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And magandang araw ng Miyerkules. Yowza, today is July 15, 2026. It's exactly 1:15 in the afternoon. Okay, kamusta ang lahat? 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

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And kasama nyo pa rin walang iba kundi si Ligaya. And of course, batiin natin ang ating mga certified listeners dyan sa Rosales Eatery. Hello, hello kay Ma'am Doris and kay Sir Nelson Rosales. And of course, batiin natin dyan sina Aryan, Karen, Cheryl, Jessa, Vicky, Gina, and Grace. At syempre dyan sa Pacifica Agrivet. Hello kina Claro, Rainer, John Lloyd, Marvin, Justin, Jen, Michael, and Eileen. Magandang afternoon po sa inyong lahat. Tutok lang. And pag para sa inyong mga pagbati, sige na send na sa amin number na 0961355693. Keep it right here. 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Oragon.

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Mulai 90.7, Orago na niyo sa I Still Believe by Mariah Carey. And it's exactly 2:14 in the afternoon. Kasama niyo pa rin walang iba kundi si Ligaya sa programang Orago sa Hapon. And syempre, hello and hi sa lahat ng ating mga certified listeners na talaga namang imbierna. 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

It has been raining in Manila. Not only in Manila, actually. Even here in the Bicol region, here in Albay and in other parts of the region, it's been raining lately. And I think this is all about, brought about rather by Typhoon... Ano yun, Josie? 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

Go placidly amid the noise and haste, and remember what peace there may be in silence. As far as possible, without surrender, be on good terms with all persons. Speak your truth quietly and clearly, and listen to others. Even the dull and ignorant, they too have their story. 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They are vexations to the spirit. If you compare yourself with others, you may become vain and bitter, for always there'll be greater and lesser persons than yourself.

0: 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However humble, it is a real possession in the changing fortunes of time. Exercise caution in your business affairs, for the world is full of trickery. But let this not blind you to the virtue there is. Many persons strive for high ideals, and everywhere life is full of heroism. Be yourself. Especially do not feign affection, neither be cynical about love. For in the face of all aridity and disenchantment, it is perennial as the grass. Take kindly the counsel of the years, gracefully surrendering the things of youth. Nurture strength of spirit to shield you in sudden misfortune. But do not distress yourself with imaginings. Many fears are born of fatigue and loneliness. Beyond a wholesome discipline, be gentle with yourself.
1: You are a
0: child of the universe. No less than the trees and the stars. You have a right to be here. And whether or not it is clear to you, no doubt, the universe is unfolding as it should. Therefore, be at peace with God, whatever you conceive Him to be. And whatever your labors and aspirations, in the noisy confusion of life, keep peace with your soul. With all its sham, drudgery, and broken dreams, it is still a beautiful world. Be careful, strive to be happy.

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As far as possible, without surrender, be on good terms with all persons. Speak your truth quietly and clearly, and listen to others. Even the dull and ignorant, they too have their story. Avoid loud and aggressive persons, they are vexations to the spirit. If you compare yourself with others, you may become vain and bitter, for always there'll be greater and lesser persons than yourself. You are a child.

0: Enjoy your achievements as well as your plans. Keep interested in your own career. However humble, it is a real possession in the changing fortunes of time. Exercise caution in your business affairs, for the world is full of trickery. But let this not blind you to the virtue there is. Many persons strive for high ideals, and everywhere life is full of heroism. 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Especially do not feign affection, neither be cynical about love. For in the face of all aridity and disenchantment, it is perennial as the grass. Take kindly the counsel of the years, gracefully surrendering the things of youth. Nurture strength of spirit to shield you in sudden misfortune. But do not distress yourself with imaginings. Many fears are born of fatigue and loneliness. Beyond a wholesome discipline, be gentle with yourself.
1: You are a child.
0: You are a child of the universe.
1: Of the universe.
0: No less than the trees and the stars. You have a right to be here. And whether or not it is clear to you,
1: it is clear to you.
0: No doubt, the universe is unfolding as it should. Therefore, be at peace with God, whatever you conceive Him to be, and whatever your labors and aspirations in the noisy confusion of life, keep peace with your soul. With all its sham, drudgery, and broken dreams, it is still a beautiful world. Be careful, strive to be happy.

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